but that changed. And I traveled around the world, think where you living at now. I heard you moved to Austin, got an apartment and settled down. And every once in a while, I start texting, write a paragraph, but then I delete the message. Think about you like a pastime.

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My heart must hear to ever sing again. The words you used to whisper low

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Other things just make you swear and curse. When you're chewing on life's gristle, don't grumble, give a whistle.

When you walk through a storm, hold your head up high and don't be afraid.

0: Moneymaker, put your hands in the air, give me all your money.
1: This is the story of my baker.